Assalamu alaikum. 8 a.m. This is Bangladesh Beta broadcasting on the morning of Tuesday, the 2nd of Ashar, the 29th of Dhulhijja and June the 16th. The news read by Muhammad Manwarul Islam. First, the headlines. Prime Minister directs swift relocation of four bus terminals from Dhaka. Tariq Rahman seeks media support in building human states. Information and Broadcasting Minister emphasizes formation of Independent Media Commission to ensure freedom of media. Finance Minister orders political influence-free implementation of Family Card Program. Direct flights on Dhaka-Tokyo route will resume from 27 July. At least 11 people killed in Russian attack in Ukraine. And in FIFA World Cup, Spain makes goalless draw with newcomers Cape Verde. Both matches of Belgium, Egypt and Saudi Arabia, Uruguay ended in 1-1 draw. Now Iran is facing New Zealand. Now the details. Prime Minister Tariq Rahman has directed the authorities concerned to relocate four intercity bus terminals from capital as soon as possible to ease traffic congestion in Dhaka city. He gave the directive at meeting on reducing traffic congestion and modernizing the traffic management system of Dhaka. The Prime Minister chaired the meeting held at the Secretariat in the capital yesterday. The four terminals are the Fulwaria Gulshan Bus Terminal, Gaptoli Bus Terminal, Mohakali Bus Terminal and Saidabad Jatrabari Bus Terminal. The meeting decided to relocate the Fulwaria Gulistan Bus Terminal to Karanganj, the Mohakali Bus Terminal temporarily to the eastern part of the city before being permanently relocated near Tungi. Decision was taken to shift the Gaptoli Intercity Bus Terminal at Hamayatpur and the Saidabad Jatrabari Bus Terminal at Kashpur. The Prime Minister also asked to remove the numerous bus counters scattered across different parts of the capital and relocate them to the designated location. The meeting discussed various measures aimed at modernizing Dhaka traffic systems, including the installation of AI-powered traffic cameras and other technology-based traffic management initiatives. Tariq Rahman expressed satisfaction over the benefits already being achieved through the installation of AI-based traffic signaling and monitoring system. Prime Minister Tariq Rahman has called upon the media to play an active role in building a human state and fostering humanitarian values among the people. He made the call during the exchange of views with the executives and head of the news of electronic media outlets at the Cabinet Division at the Secretariat yesterday. Speaking to reporters after the meeting, Prime Minister Press Secretary A.A.M. Saleh Sibli said, the Prime Minister underlined the need for focusing economy, social issue and humanitarian values instead of talking about politics all the time everywhere. Tariq Rahman listened to the views of the concerned media representative and expressed his intention to maintain regular engagement with the media in the future. Information and Broadcasting Minister Jahiruddin Sapon and Prime Minister Press Secretary A.A.M. Saleh Sibli also addressed the meeting. Information and Broadcasting Minister Jahiruddin Sapon has said, establishing an independent and responsible media commission based on the objective perspective is essential in the present context. He was addressing a seminar titled Remembering the Black Day of Newspaper Closure Under Bakshal Rule and Media Failure in Confronting Fascism at Information Building in the capital yesterday. The Information and Broadcasting Minister said the commission would identify problems prevailing in every sector of the media and show ways to address them. It also ensure media freedom and define boundaries of responsibility, he added. Finance and Planning Minister Amir Khusru Mahmood Chowdhury has said the government had adjusted expenditure and the budget deficit to address economic challenges while continuing social protection program.

জাতীয় সংসদ রিজিউমড উইথ স্পিকার মেজর রিটায়ার্ড হাফিজউদ্দিন আহমেদ বীর বিক্রম ইন দ্য চেয়ার। দ্য ফাইন্যান্স মিনিস্টার নোটেড দ্যাট রিবিল্ডিং দ্য ইকোনমি রিমাইন্ডেড ওয়ান অব দ্য গভর্নমেন্টস কি 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political or partisan influence, aiming to guarantee transparency and fairness in the beneficiary selection. The directive came at a meeting of the Cabinet Committee on Family Card Distribution held at the Secretariat in the capital yesterday. Finance Minister press release said the meeting reviewed and approved the administrative expenditure for the implementing the family card program. This is Bangladesh Betar giving you the news. Biman Bangladesh Airlines will resume direct flights on the Dhaka-Narita-Dhaka route from 27 July after completing regulatory requirements, restoring Bangladesh's only non-stop air link with Japan following a year-long suspension. Civil Aviation and Tourism Minister Afroza Khanom announced this at a press conference at the Department of Information in the capital yesterday. The minister said initially Biman will operate one weekly flight and its ticket sale is expected to begin on 28 June through Biman website and other authorized distribution channel. President Volodymyr Zelensky has said at least 11 people have been killed in a wave of Russian strike on Ukraine that set a major religious landmark in Kiev on fire. Officials said 4 people were killed in attacks on the Ukrainian capital, while 5 rescue workers died trying to put out a fire caused by strike on the northeastern city of Kharkiv. The 11th century Dermitian Cathedral was significantly damaged in the what Zelensky called one of the biggest Russian crimes against Christian culture today. Russia denied hitting the site. Meanwhile, a Ukrainian drone attack in the Russian city of Tula killed 3 people and wounded 3 others, including a 1-year-old, local official said. Iran and the United States have reached an agreement to end more than 100 days of war, setting the stage for detailed negotiation on the Iranian nuclear program and sanction relief. Speaking in France alongside President Emmanuel Macron, U.S. President Donald Trump says the deal is all signed with the Strait of Hormuz partially cleared as the waterway is set to reopen completely by Friday when the agreement is signed in Switzerland. Football and Iran now facing New Zealand in FIFA World Cup tournament at Los Angeles Stadium in the USA. Earlier, Saudi Arabia Uruguay match ended in a 1-1 goal draw at Miami Stadium in the USA. Besides Spain, Cape Verde match ended goalless and Belgium Egypt match also ended in 1-1 goal draw. Finally, weather and forecast valid till 1 this afternoon says there are chances of rain or thunder showers with a temporary east-southeasterly gusty or a squally wind at a speed of 45 to 60 kilometers per hour over the regions of Rangpur, Dinajpur, Rajshahi, Bogra, Tangail, Mamensingh, Dhaka, Khulna, Borishal, Potuakhali, Noakhali, Kumilla, Chattogram, Kasses Bazar and Sylhet. River ports in these areas are to hoist cautionary signal number 1. To end the news, the main points again. Prime Minister directs swift relocation of 4 bus terminals from Dhaka. Tariq Rahman 6, media support in building human state. Information and Broadcasting Minister emphasizes formation of independent media commission to ensure freedom of media. Finance Minister orders political influence-free implementation of family card program. Direct flights on Dhaka-Tokyo route will resume from 27 July. At least 11 people killed in Russian attack in Ukraine. And in FIFA World Cup, Spain makes goalless draw with newcomers Cape Verde. Both matches of Belgium, Egypt and Saudi Arabia, Uruguay ended in 1-1 draw. Now Iran is facing New Zealand. This is the end of the news. Our next bulletin.

0: Assalamu alaikum, 1 PM. This is Bangladesh Paper, the news read by Frizana Karim. A meeting of the Executive Committee of the National Economic Council, ECNEC, was held at the Secretariat today. Prime Minister and ECNEC Chairperson Tariq Rahman chaired the meeting. Prime Minister's Deputy Press Secretary Muhammad Shujauddullah Shujan Mahmood informed this. Prime Minister Tariq Rahman has directed the authorities concerned to relocate 4 intercity bus terminals from the capital as soon as possible to ease traffic congestion in Dhaka city. He gave the directive at a meeting on reducing traffic congestion and modernizing the traffic management system of Dhaka. The Prime Minister chaired the meeting held at Secretariat in the capital yesterday. The 4 terminals are the Fulbaria, Gulistan Bus Terminal, Gaptuli Bus Terminal, Mohakhali Bus Terminal and Saadabad Jatrabari Bus Terminal. The meeting decided to relocate the Fulbaria Gulistan Bus Terminal to Kiraniganj, the Mohakhali Bus Terminal temporarily to the eastern part of the city before being permanently relocated near Tungi. Decision was taken to shift the Gaptuli Intercity Bus Terminal at Himayatpur and the Saadabad Jatrabari Bus Terminal at Kanchipur. The first budget session of the 13th Jatiya Sanshad will resume at 3 p.m. today. Earlier yesterday, the supplementary budget for the current fiscal year with an expenditure of 56,117 crore 59 lakh and 41,000 taka was passed in the parliament with Speaker Major retired Hafizuddin Ahmed Bir Bikram in the chair. The budget was passed unanimously through the passage of the specific supplementary bill 2026 moved by Finance Minister Amir Khusro Mahmood Chaudhry. Health and Family Welfare Minister Sardar Muhammad Shekawat Hussain has said the Adin Hospital authorities are going to face punishment in the case of 6 newborn deaths. He said this while speaking at the inauguration of the Measles Treatment Protocol Clinical Management Guidelines at the Holy Family Red Crescent Medical College Hospital in the capital today. The Health and Family Welfare Minister said a safe medical environment was not ensured for newborns and children at Adin Hospital where there was no ventilation system for oxygen flow. Even though the newborns had difficulty in breathing, no doctor was on duty at the time and nurses did not respond even when they were called, he added. Sardar Muhammad Shekawat Hussain said necessary changes will be brought to remove the irregularities and accountability crisis that has been prevailing in the health sector for a long time. Information and Broadcasting Minister Jahiruddin Shapoon has said establishing an independent and responsible media commission based on an objective perspective is essential in the present context. He was addressing a seminar titled Remembering the Black Day of Newspaper Closure under Bakshal Rule and Media Failure in Confronting Fascism at Information Building in the capital yesterday. The Information and Broadcasting Minister said the commission would identify problems prevailing in every sector of the media and show ways to address them. It will also ensure media freedom and define boundaries of responsibility, he added. The peace deal between the U.S. and Iran to end the war has been signed electronically. U.S. President Donald Trump and Vice President J.D. Vance signed the deal on behalf of the U.S. while Parliament Speaker Mohammad Baghir Ghalibov signed it on behalf of Iran. The official signing ceremony of the peace deal will be held at Geneva in Switzerland on Friday next. 8 people have been killed after a U.S. Air Force B-52 bomber crashed immediately after takeoff from Edwards Air Force Base in Southern California. The incident occurred yesterday while the aircraft had been on a routine test mission. The crash sent a huge plume of black smoke into the air that could not be seen for miles. World Cup football and France will take on Senegal at 1 a.m. today while Iraq will face Norway at 4 a.m. Besides, Argentina will play against Algeria at 7 a.m. tomorrow. Earlier, the match between Iran and New Zealand ended in a 2-all draw. Saudi Arabia held back Uruguay to a 1-1 draw last night. Besides, the match between Spain and Cape Verde ended goalless, while Belgium drew with Egypt, scoring one goal each. Finally, weather and forecast Valley 6 this evening says there are chances of rain or thunder showers with temporary south-southeasterly gusty or squally wind at a speed of 45 to 60 kilometers per hour over the regions of Dhaka, Mamansingh, Borishal, Potuakhali, Kumilla, Nuakhali, Chattogram, Cox's Bazar and Sylhet. River ports in these areas are to hoist cautionary signal number 1. And that's the end of the news. Our next bulletin will be at 2 this afternoon in Bangla.
1: আসসালামু আলাইকুম। আমাদের স্টুডিওর ঘড়িতে এখন সময় বেলা 1:05। বাণিজ্যিক কার্যক্রম বাংলাদেশ বেতার খুলনা।

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1: 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He said this while speaking at the keel-laying ceremony of a small research vessel and a platoon construction work under the Bangladesh Oceanographic Research Institute at Khulna Shipyard today as the chief guest. The minister said this research vessel will play an important role in the development of marine mineral resources, fisheries resources and the blue economy. The Science and Technology Minister also said a new horizon will be created in the country's marine research by constructing this small research vessel. The research conducted through this vessel will play a very important role in the country's overall blue economy or blue economy, including the extraction of valuable mineral resources and fisheries resources hidden in the vast water of the ocean. The senior officials of the Bangladesh Navy and Khulna Shipyard were present at that time. A partner congress 2026 for promote agricultural development, nutrition, entrepreneurship and climate resilience was held at the Chuadanga Sadar Upazila Auditorium today under the program of Agriculture and Rural Transformation for Nutrition, Entrepreneurship and Resilience in Bangladesh. The Additional Deputy Commissioner General attended it as chief guest. Presided over by the Deputy Director, the District Agriculture Extension Department and the Upazila Nirbhay Officer, Upazila Agriculture Officer and concerned officials were present at that time. Meanwhile, a similar congress was held at the Jhikrgaso Upazila Porishad Auditorium in Joshua today. The Upazila Nirbhay Officer attended it as chief guest. A general meeting of Barkutia S.A. Ardakil Madrasa governing body was held at the Madrasa Auditorium in Magura today. The meeting discussed on important issues including improving the quality of Madrasa education and developing infrastructure. Presided over by the president of the governing body, the meeting was attended by the members of the committee and teachers of the Madrasa. A training workshop on the responsibilities of Union Parishad members and permanent members was held at the Koira Upazila Livestock Hall Room in Khulna District today. The workshop discussed on the role of elected members of the Union Parishad in local government management, conducting the activities of the Standing Committee, ensuring transparency and accountability, providing citizen services and implementing development activities. The Upazila Livestock Officer attended it as chief guest. Saplings of fruit-bearing, wooden and medicinal plants were distributed among students of different educational institutions at the Rupcho Upazila Officers Club in Khulna City today with the aim of preserving the environment and making it green. The Upazila Nirbhay Officer distributed the saplings as chief guest. The Upazila Livestock Officer, Agriculture Officer, Secondary Education Officer, Women Affairs Officer, Youth Development Officer, teachers and students, including local elite, are present on the occasion. A debate essay and painting competition on the We Will Prevent Corruption, Build a Country and Make a Bangladesh a Golden Bangladesh was held at the Deputy Commissioner's Conference Room in Magura today. The Additional Deputy Commissioner distributed prizes among the winners as chief guest. Presided over by the President of District Corruption Prevention Committee, the Police Super, Additional Deputy Commissioner and local elite were present at that time. More than 100 students of different educational institutions of the district took part in the competition. Later, a discussion meeting was arranged at the same place on the occasion. The District Corruption Prevention Committee organized it. Essay and painting competition on the We Will Prevent Corruption, Build a Country and Make Bangladesh a Golden Bangladesh was held at the Shalika Upazila Parishad Hall Room in Magura today. the Upojila NBA officer, distributed prizes among the winners as chief guest. 35 students of 10 secondary schools of Upojila took part in the competition. The Upojila Corruption Prevention Committee organized it. Finally, weather forecast Valley till tonight says there are chances of rain or thunder showers with temporary west-northwesterly gusty to squally wind at a speed of 45 to 60 kilometers an hour over the regions of Khulna, Jashur, Kustia, Rajshahi, Pabna, Bogura, Faridpur, Dhaka, Tangail, Mamansingh, Borishal, Potuakhali, Kumilla, Noakhali, Chattogram, Cox's Bazar, and Sylhet. River ports in these areas are to